0: feel good next.
1: ABC News, I'm Dave Packer. A Justice for Survivors protest at Cornell tonight.
2: We are Cornell. We say enough is enough, and we demand justice for Jane Doe.
1: Among their demands that the alleged sexual assaulters in the Jane Doe case be expelled. Caleb Flynn, the former American Idol contestant convicted of murdering his wife, sentenced today to life in prison without the possibility of parole. President Trump says the U.S. is ready to offer Russia assistance after reports of a suspected case of the plague in southern Siberia. Sources now tell ABC News the man accused of attacking a fellow pilot on a Fly Dubai flight to Tel Aviv planned to crash the plane into Ben-Gurion Airport. The United Kingdom Maritime Authority has received a report from the master of an oil tanker in the Strait of Hormuz that it has been hit by an unknown projectile. The engine room said to be burning and crew is fighting the fire. This is ABC News.
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4: Here's the Breeze weatherology forecast for the Albert Lea area. 55 tonight under mainly clear skies. South winds 8 to 15 miles per hour. Tomorrow, 77. Mainly clear tomorrow night. Lows around 52. Daytime highs approaching 71. Wednesday, under mainly sunny skies. 66 Thursday. I'm meteorologist Laura Lockwood on 94.9 The Breeze. Currently, it's 72 degrees.
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1: Here's the Breeze weatherology forecast for the Albert Lea area. 55 tonight under mainly clear skies, south winds 8 to 15 miles per hour. Tomorrow, 77. Mainly clear tomorrow night, lows around 52. Daytime highs approaching 71 Wednesday under mainly sunny skies, 66 Thursday. I'm meteorologist Laura Lockwood on 94.9 The Breeze. Currently, it's 72 degrees.
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2: ABC News, I'm Dave Packard. The U.S. has moved a dozen B-1 bombers from an air base in the U.K. where they had been based for attacks against Iran. A source telling ABC News the redeployment was not planned. The move comes after five men

0: ABC's Aaron Kutursky. The Pentagon announcing that Nedel Hassan, who was sentenced to death for the 2009 mass shooting at Fort Hood that killed 13 people and wounded 32 others, will be executed by firing squad. This is ABC News.
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3: Here's the Breeze weatherology forecast for the Albert Lea area. 55 tonight under mainly clear skies, south winds 8 to 15 miles per hour. Tomorrow, 77. Mainly clear tomorrow night, lows around 52. Daytime highs approaching 71 Wednesday under mainly sunny skies, 66 Thursday. I'm meteorologist Laura Lockwood on 94.9 The Breeze. Currently, it's 72 degrees.
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1: Here's the Breeze weatherology forecast for the Albert Lea area. 55 tonight under mainly clear skies. South winds 8 to 15 miles per hour. Tomorrow, 77. Mainly clear tomorrow night. Lows around 52. Daytime highs approaching 71 Wednesday under mainly sunny skies. 66 Thursday. I'm meteorologist Laura Lockwood on 94.9 The Breeze. Currently, it's 72 degrees.
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1: ABC News, I'm Dave Packer. 20 student organizations hosted a protest today at Cornell University calling for sexual assault prevention. This is records we reviewed reveal that some of the fraternity brothers later accused of sexual assault there attempted to contain the allegations in the weeks following the incident, apparently worried about their reputations on campus. Former American Idol contestant Caleb Flint sentenced to life behind bars by an Ohio court. He was convicted of murdering his wife Ashley. Before sentencing, he spoke to his children.
2: I have so many thoughts and dreams of raising you and seeing you grow up to be mighty women of God. But unfortunately, I can't. That's why I'm sorry.
1: The Supreme Court today hearing a major climate change case. Officials in Boulder, Colorado want ExxonMobil and Suncor Energy to foot the bill for increased government spending to address costs from the effects of climate change. This is ABC News.
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5: Here's the Breeze weatherology forecast for the Albert Lea area. 55 tonight, under mainly clear skies, south winds 8 to 15 miles per hour. Tomorrow, 77. Mainly clear tomorrow night, lows around 52. Daytime highs approaching 71 Wednesday, under mainly sunny skies, 66 Thursday. I'm meteorologist Laura Lockwood on 94.9 The Breeze. Currently, it's 72 degrees.
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1: Here's the Breeze weatherology forecast for the Albert Lea area. 55 tonight under mainly clear skies, south winds 8 to 15 miles per hour. Tomorrow, 77. Mainly clear tomorrow night, lows around 52. Daytime highs approaching 71 Wednesday under mainly sunny skies, 66 Thursday. I'm meteorologist Laura Lockwood on 94.9 The Breeze. Currently, it's 72 degrees.
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1: Here's the Breeze weatherology forecast for the Albert Lea area. 55 tonight under mainly clear skies, south winds 8 to 15 miles per hour. Tomorrow, 77. Mainly clear tomorrow night, lows around 52. Daytime highs approaching 71 Wednesday under mainly sunny skies, 66 Thursday. I'm meteorologist Laura Lockwood on 94.9 The Breeze. Currently, it's 72 degrees.
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1: Here's the breeze weatherology forecast for the Albert Lea area. 55 tonight under mainly clear skies. South winds 8 to 15 miles per hour. Tomorrow, 77. Mainly clear tomorrow night. Lows around 52. Daytime highs approaching 71 Wednesday under mainly sunny skies. 66 Thursday. I'm meteorologist Laura Lockwood on 94.9 The Breeze. Currently, it's 72 degrees.
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0: I'm meteorologist Laura Lockwood on 94.9 The Breeze. Currently, it's 72 degrees.
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1: Here's the Breeze weatherology forecast for the Albert Lea area. 55 tonight under mainly clear skies, south winds 8 to 15 miles per hour. Tomorrow, 77. Mainly clear tomorrow night, lows around 52. Daytime highs approaching 71 Wednesday under mainly sunny skies, 66 Thursday. I'm meteorologist Laura Lockwood on 94.9 The Breeze. Currently, it's 72 degrees.
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1: ABC News, I'm Dave Packer, Monday at Cornell University. A student

0: Jim Baker has died. He, with then-wife Tammy Faye Baker, hosted the PTL Club in the 1980s. Baker was 86. This is ABC News.
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3: Here's the Breeze weatherology forecast for the Albert Lea area. Lows dip down to about 56 overnight under clear skies. Southerly winds 10 to 15 miles per hour. Bright sunshine again Tuesday, 79. Clear skies Tuesday night, lows around 52. Low 70s Wednesday, mid 60s Thursday. I'm meteorologist Laura Lockwood on 94.9 The Breeze. Right now, 60.
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1: Here's the Breeze weatherology forecast for the Albert Lea area. Lows dip down to about 56 overnight under clear skies. Southerly winds 10 to 15 miles per hour. Bright sunshine again Tuesday, 79. Clear skies Tuesday night, lows around 52. Low 70s Wednesday, mid 60s Thursday. I'm meteorologist Laura Lockwood on 94.9 The Breeze. Right now, 60.
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1: Here's the Breeze weatherology forecast for the Albert Lea area. Lows dip down to about 56 overnight under clear skies. Southerly winds 10 to 15 miles per hour. Bright sunshine again Tuesday, 79. Clear skies Tuesday night, lows around 52. Low 70s Wednesday, mid 60s Thursday. I'm meteorologist Laura Lockwood on 94.9 The Breeze. Right now, 60.
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1: Here's the Breeze weatherology forecast for the Albert Lea area. Lows dip down to about 56 overnight under clear skies. Southerly winds 10 to 15 miles per hour. Bright sunshine again Tuesday, 79. Clear skies Tuesday night, lows around 52. Low 70s Wednesday, mid 60s Thursday. I'm meteorologist Laura Lockwood on 94.9 The Breeze. Right now, 60.
0: 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KCPI.

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2: Here's the Breeze weatherology forecast for the Albert Lea area. Lows dip down to about 56 overnight under clear skies. Southerly winds 10 to 15 miles per hour. Bright sunshine again Tuesday, 79. Clear skies Tuesday night, lows around 52. Low 70s Wednesday, mid-60s Thursday. I'm meteorologist Laura Lockwood on 94.9 The Breeze. Right now, 60.
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1: ABC News, I'm Dave Packer. Monday at Cornell University. A student protest calling for sexual assault prevention as the university deals with the fallout over its handling of gang rape allegations against seven fraternity members from a 2024 incident. The U.S. has moved a dozen B-1 bombers from an air base in the U.K. where they'd been based for attacks against Iran. A source telling ABC News the redeployment was not planned. ABC Chief Global Affairs Correspondent Martha Raddatz.
2: The departure of those bombers comes 1 week after several British nationals were arrested outside RAF Fairford on suspicion of terrorism. They were released on bail, but questions remain about whether they were surveilling the base.
1: His wife has posted online that televangelist Jim Baker has died. He, with then-wife Tammy Faye Baker, hosted the PTL Club in the 1980s. Baker was 86. This is ABC News.
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5: Here's the Breeze weatherology forecast for the Albert Lea area. Lows dip down to about 56 overnight under clear skies. Southerly winds 10 to 15 miles per hour. Bright sunshine again Tuesday, 79. Clear skies Tuesday night, lows around 52. Low 70s Wednesday, mid 60s Thursday. I'm meteorologist Laura Lockwood on 94.9 The Breeze. Right now, 60.
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1: Here's the Breeze weatherology forecast for the Albert Lea area. Lows dip down to about 56 overnight under clear skies. Southerly winds 10 to 15 miles per hour. Bright sunshine again Tuesday, 79. Clear skies Tuesday night, lows around 52. Low 70s Wednesday, mid-60s Thursday. I'm meteorologist Laura Lockwood on 94.9 The Breeze. Right now, 60.
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0: Okay, here we go. Coming up on the hot list, what makes your voice feel perfect? I have two secrets I will give you. Nobody will have this. D's on the hot list coming up.
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2: ABC News, I'm Sherry Preston. President Trump on the campaign trail with the midterm elections exactly 1 month away.
3: During a political rally in Nebraska Monday night, President Trump saying higher costs in the U.S., a small price to pay for a non-nuclear Iran, which could take out a city. Then,
4: let him take out Los Angeles. Let him take out San Diego.
3: Reacting, California Governor Gavin Newsom said Trump was deranged and dangerous. Los Angeles Mayor Karen Bass suggested the remarks could potentially compromise our safety. And San Diego Mayor Todd Gloria said that his city is not collateral damage. Dave Packer, ABC News.
2: On the campus of Cornell University. Chance of justice for Jane Doe following the allegations of gang rape. A woman calling herself Jane Doe suing the Ivy League school over what happened 2 years ago at the Chi Phi frat house. Televangelist Jim Baker has died at age 86. He and his wife Tammy Faye built an evangelical empire, lost it all over a sex scandal and financial crimes. This is ABC News.
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7: Here's the Breeze weatherology forecast for the Albert Lea area. Lows dip down to about 56 overnight under clear skies. Southerly winds 10 to 15 miles per hour. Bright sunshine again Tuesday, 79. Clear skies Tuesday night, lows around 52. Low 70s Wednesday, mid-60s Thursday. I'm meteorologist Laura Lockwood on 94.9 The Breeze. Right now, 60.
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1: 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Oh.

right, here we go on the hot list today. Rick D's jumping in. And what are the secrets to make your voice feel fantastic? There are basically two, and here they are. If you want to feel like saying Mercedes-Benz, the best, or nothing, then listen to me. Okay, number one, don't clear your throat. Don't go, instead, cough. Coughing is better for your throat and your vocal cords than clearing your throat. Did you know that? That is from a famous eye, ear, nose, and throat specialist. So cough instead of clearing your throat. And number two, if you are going to speak or sing or whatever you do with your voice, eat some potato chips and fresh water. Potato chips and water. 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Potato chips and water, and don't clear your throat. You got it? Right here is Rick Dees coming up next on your Daily Dees.

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1: Here's the Breeze weatherology forecast for the Albert Lea area. Lows dip down to about 56 overnight under clear skies. Southerly winds 10 to 15 miles per hour. Bright sunshine again Tuesday, 79. Clear skies Tuesday night, lows around 52. Low 70s Wednesday, mid-60s Thursday. I'm meteorologist Laura Lockwood on 94.9 The Breeze. Right now, 60.
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All right, here we go on D's Sleaze. What is looks maxing? There are two artists on the Rick D's Weekly Top 40 that are into looks maxing. I'm not going to give their names, but what is looks maxing? Well, a key feature of looks maxing is a community-driven nature. Young men post photos of themselves and solicit feedback. You know who you are. And the feedback sometimes isn't healthy. There's a whole spectrum of looks maxing. For example, soft maxing refers to lifestyle changes that, you know, healthy things like better sleep, eating well, exercising. But wait a minute. Have you heard about hard maxing? It involves more extreme and potentially harmful measures, including plastic surgery and dangerous substances and hard maxing. This is unbelievable. Bone smashing is part of hard maxing and mewing. What is bone smashing? You won't believe this. It involves hitting your jaw with a hard object based on the false belief that it can reshape your jawline. I'm not making this up. And there are two artists on the countdown that do it. I don't know if it's, I don't know who they are. Well, I do, but I'm not going to say bone smashing. You can't make this stuff up. That's why we put it in the middle of D's Sleaze.

0: 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Rick D's trying to save you some gasoline, and I think I have the app just for you. 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Coming up.
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1: Well, listen to me on this. You know, some of the newer cars have this smart gauge that lets you know how you're driving, if it's efficient, if your gas mileage is good. And many cars don't have these. 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The Green Meter detects things like how fast you're driving, how fast you're braking. Now, that affects gas mileage in a huge way. There's a screen up there. Get somebody else to watch the screen. But after you learn how much you're saving on gas, you're going to love this Green Meter. Now, it does cost $5.99, but the makers say you're going to save so much in gasoline after you train yourself how to drive with a Green Meter that you'll make up for that, like, in no time. So let me know what you think. It's called Green Meter to save you gasoline. It's an app. And, of course, every day it's Rick Dees trying to find something just for you to download in this molten magma known as the planet of the apps.
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3: ABC News, I'm Sherry Preston. Amid protests at Cornell over allegations of rape at frat 2 years ago, we're now hearing from some of those involved. ABC News has obtained recordings of phone calls that the victim, identified as Jane Doe, made afterward. ABC's Peter Haralambos.
4: In the 2 days before she actually reported this to the Cornell University Police Department, she called three of the men who allegedly assaulted her and asked them in some ways to recount the evening in their own words. She secretly recorded these phone calls and basically asked them to help her better understand what happened that evening.
3: President Trump signing an order that would allow diesel that is usually only permitted on farms to be used on the roads that, he says, could bring down prices. Longtime televangelist Jim Baker has died at the age of 86. The empire he built with wife Tammy Faye crumbled after he admitted that he had an affair. Students are again protesting in France, blocking schools, demanding more money be spent on education. This is ABC News.
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6: Here's the Breeze weatherology forecast for the Albert Lea area. Lows dip down to about 56 overnight under clear skies. Southerly winds 10 to 15 miles per hour. Bright sunshine again Tuesday, 79. Clear skies Tuesday night, lows around 52. Low 70s Wednesday, mid-60s Thursday. I'm meteorologist Laura Lockwood on 94.9 The Breeze. Right now, 60.
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0: Oh, yeah, it is Rick Dees. I have to share this with you on the hot list today. I never saw this, but it is fabulous. How do you load your refrigerator so the foods don't spoil quickly? I found it out. Let me share this with you coming up.
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All right, on the hot list today, it is Rick Dees. Okay, home economy 101. How do you load your refrigerator? I saw this. I had to share this with you. Okay, the experts say this. If you load your refrigerator on the wrong shelf, the food spoils faster. So here's what you do. You want to keep your meats on the bottom shelf where it's colder. Keep the meats on the bottom shelf where it's colder. So do not put your eggs on the door. Put your eggs and dairy on the center shelves. And in the crisper drawers, that humidity control is the worst.

0: for spoiling food. So the trick to remember is this. The high humidity setting keeps your lettuce from wilting, and the low humidity setting is for everything else. Got it? So once again, your meat's on the bottom, your eggs out of the door, and put your eggs and dairy, your milk and all that, on the center shelves. You'll be amazed how much longer they last. It's all right here on today's D's Hot List.
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2: Here's the Breeze weatherology forecast for the Albert Lea area. Ample sunshine expected today with daytime highs approaching 79. Southwesterly winds 10 to 15 miles per hour. Clear skies tonight, lows level off around 52. Ample sunshine expected tomorrow, daytime highs approaching 72. I'm meteorologist Jennifer Wojcicki on 94.9 The Breeze. Right now, it's 57 degrees.
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0: It's the D's Quiz. And now, here's your host for the D's Quiz, Rick D's. Are you ready? Thank you so much. Are you ready on the D's Quiz today? Rick D's asking, there is a new boyfriend in the Barbie collection. You can actually purchase Barbie's new boyfriend doll for $70. So who is the new Ken doll? Who is Barbie's new friend? Is it modeled after Justin Bieber, Lenny Kravitz, or Harry Styles? The new Barbie boyfriend, it looks just like Justin Bieber, Lenny Kravitz, or Harry Styles. What do you say? Okay, here we go. The new model for the new Ken doll in the Barbie collection, $70, Lenny Kravitz. Now, Lenny Kravitz, four-time Grammy Award winner, can add another accolade to his stacked resume. He joins the Barbie universe. He's the new official Ken doll. And he sang, his last hit was American Woman, Lenny Kravitz. And here he is, a slinky tank top, statement jewelry, a lot of tattoos on the abs especially. That is $70 worth of Lenny Kravitz. Who knew? The new Ken doll and on the D's Quiz.
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2: If I...

in a second. Rick needs this just done from MIT, the Massachusetts Institute of Technology. They, for the first time in 15 years, beat out Princeton as the number one educational institute in America. So way to go, MIT. And today they say they have something new. MIT has developed tiny batteries that can safely dissolve inside your body. That's right. Rick D is reporting a small battery that you swallow, and it goes in there and looks around in your organs, all of them. It can monitor vital signs, deliver drugs, detect medical emergencies. But you swallow this battery, and what I say to you is, let's try it on mice for a little while first. Well, there are several of these. There's a little rectangle battery that you swallow, and another one, a very small, tiny battery, and then they're dissolved in your gut and go out of your body. Let's let somebody else experiment with them first. Thank you, MIT. Swallowable

0: batteries. Say that after a few drinks. It's Rick D's reporting.
1: Don't go far. Rick's got more coming up.
2: ABC News, I'm Sherry Preston. President Trump campaigning in Nebraska, signing off on an order to allow a type of tax-free diesel normally restricted to farms to be used on the roads. That could bring down prices. He also talked about keeping Iran from getting a nuclear weapon and joked about an Iranian attack.
3: It's a small price to pay for keeping the world safe, keeping our country safe. They can take out a city. Let them take out Los Angeles. Let them take out San Diego. This is a very small price to pay.
2: Health officials keeping an eye on Russia after reports of a case of pneumonic plague killing a lab worker in Siberia. Former White House COVID response coordinator Dr. Ashish Jha.
4: If it was a simple, a vial broke, somebody got infected, it would be unlikely that it would lead to a quarantining and monitoring of 200 people. So that makes me concerned that there might be something else happening.
2: This is ABC News.
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6: Here's the Breeze weatherology forecast for the Albert Lea area. Ample sunshine expected today with daytime highs approaching 79. Southwesterly winds 10 to 15 miles per hour. Clear skies tonight, lows level off around 52. Ample sunshine expected tomorrow, daytime highs approaching 72. I'm meteorologist Jennifer Wojcicki on 94.9 The Breeze. Right now, it's 57 degrees.
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0: Hey, listen, at Rickdees, R-I-C-K-D-E-E-S, she says, I was in a Ramada. I almost said it like he did. I was in a Ramada Inn, and the guy in the lounge sounded, for some reason, he reminded me of you. It wasn't your voice, but he reminded me of you. He calls himself, might be his real name, I don't know, Barry Sausage. Has anybody ever heard of Barry Sausage? You haven't? This guy's in the lounge. She actually taped him on her iPhone and sent me the audio file. She says, this guy, is he real? Is it an act? Or is he really this bad? That's terrible to say about a human being, but here's the audio evidence. His name, once again, is it Barry Sausage?
1: Barry Sausage.
0: Yeah, go ahead.
2: Hi, everybody. It's Barry Sausage, and so glad you're here at the Ramadan. Of course, that's Ramada Inn. And I'm going to do some musical stylings for you.

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0: Wait a minute. Tanning gets our Bonehead today. Rick Neese and the Bonehead Award goes to a tanning process. Did you hear about this? Oh, you're going to love it. Bonehead time coming up on your Daily D's.
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2: Here's the Breeze weatherology forecast for the Albert Lea area. Ample sunshine expected today with daytime highs approaching 79. Southwesterly winds 10 to 15 miles per hour. Clear skies tonight, lows level off around 52. Ample sunshine expected tomorrow, daytime highs approaching 72. I'm meteorologist Jennifer Wojcicki on 94.9 The Breeze. Right now, it's 57 degrees.
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13: 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So is your good mood. Rick D's. 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

0: Wait a minute. This is great. Rick Dees and the Bonehead Award today. You know, I saw this online, and this is true. Some people are now using Coca-Cola as a tanning aid. Now, it does work. Coca-Cola speeds up your tan, gets you kind of a bronze cola color. But doctors say, why would you do this? There's no SPF. There's no protection. And you may speed up your tan, but you may speed up your skin looking like leather. With Coca-Cola, it does speed up the tan, but it looks awful. And if you're listening right now, you're saying, I use Coca-Cola to tan. It's for you. The Rigney's Bonehead.
1: Bonehead, bonehead, bonehead. You are such a bonehead. Bonehead, bonehead, bonehead, bonehead.
2: 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I'm

0: 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And let me share it with you next, right here. 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

0: Now listen to me. This is a quickie, but I got to tell you, what is worse than sexual cheating? Glamour magazine just published a survey, and listen to this. 80% of the women that Glamour magazine talked to and we talked to think that emotional cheating is worse than sexual infidelity. Hmm. In other words, you hit it once, you break away clean. Many women will forgive that these days. Many won't, but many will. But to have an emotional connection with another person, not good. 80% have said unforgivable. So emotional cheating is worse than sexual cheating. That's the latest. Right here's Rick Dees and your Daily Dees.
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2: ABC News, I'm Shiri Preston. Protests at Cornell. After the lawsuit filed by a woman identified only as Jane Doe, saying she was raped at a frat 2 years ago, ABC News obtaining recordings of phone calls she made with some of the fraternity brothers she is now accusing of attacking her, and one she says she was completely and totally intoxicated. Amid worries about reports of a death due to pneumonic plague in Russia, Secretary of State Marco Rubio is calling on that country to be more transparent.
3: Suffice it to say, we're watching it very closely. And I think the whole world is watching it very closely because depending on what we learn about it, we would know how to respond.
2: A worker at a specialized lab in Siberia died. President Trump says he's making tax-free diesel that's normally restricted to places like farms available to everyone to try to drive down diesel prices. British officials say they've made another arrest in connection with a suspected terror plot at an American airbase. This is ABC News.
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1: Here's the Breeze weatherology forecast for the Albert Lea area. Ample sunshine expected today with daytime highs approaching 79. Southwesterly winds 10 to 15 miles per hour. Clear skies tonight, lows level off around 52. Ample sunshine expected tomorrow, daytime highs approaching 72. I'm meteorologist Jennifer Wojcicki on 94.9 The Breeze. Right now, it's 57 degrees.
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0: Okay, seriously, now, remember this, and it could save your life. 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Thanks.
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2: Here's the Breeze weatherology forecast for the Albert Lea area. Bright sunshine today with daytime highs approaching 79. Southwesterly winds 8 to 15 miles per hour. Clear skies again tonight. Lows level off around 52. Sunshine expected tomorrow. High temperatures reach up to 72. I'm meteorologist Jennifer Wojcicki on 94.9 The Breeze. Currently 57.
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0: Well, here we go, Rigdies. I'm outdoors, as you can tell, just to take in this beautiful sky. And on this date, I'm thinking about my mom, Ann Dees, would have been 108 years old today. 108. And if she were alive, she would look just awful.
1: 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KCPI.

0: Oh, I can't believe it. You like M&M's. It is Freak D's, and M&M's are getting a makeover. What is happening to M&M's? You hear this? It's on the D's Hot List coming up.
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0: All right, here on the hot list today, M&M's are getting a makeover. These wonderful chocolate candies are not changing, really, the recipe. But how about this? You've seen the characters. The two female M&M characters, formerly known as Ms. Green and Ms. Brown, are now dropping the Ms. They'll just be gender neutral. They'll just be Green and Brown. And M&M, the company, says, oh, we're changing with the times. My question is, do you care? Well, they're trading in their footwear, too. Green had those wonderful high-heeled kind of boots. They're gone. They'll be laid-back sneakers now. Brown, who is the newest addition to the cast of M&M's, will have a powerful CEO type of shoe. And they will be not Ms., no, gender neutral to make those M&M's taste better. Right? It's Rick D's M&M's in the makeover right here on the hot list today.
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2: ABC News, I'm Sherry Preston. Amid protests at Cornell University over the allegations of rape at a frat, ABC News is learning more about what the members of that fraternity did to try to deal with it afterwards. Here's ABC's Aaron Katursky.
3: ABC News reviewed text messages some of the frat brothers exchanged that appear to show a scramble to contain the fallout after Cornell temporarily suspended the Chi Phi chapter. When was the last time you spoke to Jane Doe?

0: the fraternity president asked yesterday. What's the plan of action? Should I call her? I don't think she would have reported this. ABC News also obtained videos of interviews with witnesses, one of whom tells Cornell investigators the fraternity brothers tried to get their story straight.
1: Secretary of State Marco Rubio calls for transparency from Russia amid worries about the death of a worker at a plague research institute in Siberia. The $81 billion deal merging Skydance with Warner Brothers is done. The two companies officially finishing the deal this morning. This is ABC News.
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3: Here's the Breeze weatherology forecast for the Albert Lea area. Bright sunshine today with daytime highs approaching 79. Southwesterly winds 8 to 15 miles per hour. Clear skies again tonight, lows level off around 52. Sunshine expected tomorrow, high temperatures reach up to 72. I'm meteorologist Jennifer Wojcicki on 94.9 The Breeze. Currently, it's 59 degrees.
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0: Oh, yes, it is Rick D's here. Did you hear what's happening here tomorrow? Oh, my. You didn't hear? I can't believe that. It's your daily D's sleaze tomorrow will blow you away and so much more. See you right here first thing tomorrow. It's Rick D's here to please.
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2: Here's the Breeze weatherology forecast for the Albert Lea area. Bright sunshine today with daytime highs approaching 79. Southwesterly winds 8 to 15 miles per hour. Clear skies again tonight, lows level off around 52. Sunshine expected tomorrow, high temperatures reach up to 72. I'm meteorologist Jennifer Wojcicki on 94.9 The Breeze. Currently 61.
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0: 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The Breeze. I am Christina Kay. I feel like it would be a good day with an extra $1,000 in your wallet, right? Well, coming up in just a few minutes, I have your first code word of the day to qualify.
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0: 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It's 94.9 The Breeze with Christina Kay. It's time to fall into cash. Someone is gonna win $1,000. It could be you. It's just a text away. 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Text the word treat. Because what a treat it would be to win $1,000. 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You got this.
1: ABC News, I'm Sherry Preston. It's official. The Skydance Paramount deal is complete. The $81 billion takeover of Warner Brothers Discovery now creates the biggest movie studio in the country and combines networks like CNN and CBS, as well as HBO Max and Paramount Plus. A scientist in Russia who worked at a lab specializing in pneumonic plague has died. Secretary of State Marco Rubio talking about it as hundreds of people are now being monitored.
2: Anytime you hear that there's some disease that infected someone in a lab anywhere in the world, you're going to be concerned about it, especially given recent events not so long ago, obviously in 2021, so in 2020 when we saw that happen. That said, it would be irresponsible for me here to sit and speculate because we just don't have all the information yet.
1: British police arresting a seventh man in connection with that security incident at a U.S.-based airbase. A scientist who helped demystify a rare group of neutrinos, tiny cosmic particles, has been awarded the Nobel Prize in Physics. This is ABC News.
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4: Here's the Breeze weatherology forecast for the Albert Lea area. Bright sunshine today with daytime highs approaching 79. Southwesterly winds 8 to 15 miles per hour. Clear skies again tonight, lows level off around 52. Sunshine expected. Tomorrow, high temperatures reach up to 72. I'm meteorologist Jennifer Wojcicki on 94.9 The Breeze. Right now, 66.
5: 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The webinar also marks the launch of the new Reflections Journal, created in partnership with Astellas, to help gastric cancer patients pause, reflect, and make space for what they are feeling and experiencing during cancer. Featured speaker Amanda

little bitter after last week, but a lot of good dancers remain in the competition for Dancing with the Stars. It's 94.9 The Breeze. New episode tonight, and it's Mariah Carey night. If

0: shape of you.
1: I knew there were a lot. I did not realize there were 9 sequels for the Fast and the Furious franchise. It's 94.9 The Breeze. I am Christina Kay. And a lot of those movies had a lot of big movie songs, too. So they did give us a lot of good songs over the years. They also gave us several spinoffs. And now Fast and Furious TV series is coming, I would say soon, but 2028 to Peacock. So we don't know a lot of details yet, but we know 2028 and it's coming to Peacock.
2: Here's The Breeze weatherology forecast for the Albert Lea area. Bright sunshine today with daytime highs approaching 79. Southwesterly winds 8 to 15 miles per hour. Clear skies again tonight, lows level off around 52. Sunshine expected tomorrow, high temperatures reach up to 72. I'm meteorologist Jennifer Wojcicki on 94.9 The Breeze. Right now, 66.
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The Burning Up All Over Again tour. I loved it back in 2008. I love it even more now. It's 94.9 The Breeze. Will you be seeing it on November 2nd at Grand Casino Arena? You know I'll be there.

0: Did you ever do the intermittent fasting thing? That was a big trend for a while. I'm a type 1 diabetic, so it would never work for me. You know what? I honestly don't think it works for some of my coworkers either, because they get super hangry. If you know, you know. It's 94.9 The Breeze. I am Christina Kay. That was supposed to be a healthy trend, but it was just that, a trend, and not so much healthy. They said if you don't eat your first meal or food of the day until after noon, it's not good. The ideal time for breakfast is between 7 and 8 a.m. Now, according to who you are, what you can eat really depends on what kind of breakfast you have. But they suggest something protein, fiber, something that's going to give you energy in the morning, fill you up and not make you hangry. Again, you know who you are. ABC News, I'm Sherry. Preston, Skydance-owned Paramount is now closed its $81 billion takeover of Warner Brothers Discovery. Those two big studios, as well as HBO Max, Paramount Plus, CBS, and CNN, all now under one roof. President Trump, during a campaign stop in Nebraska, seeming to suggest last night that San Diego and Los Angeles could be taken out by Iran if Iran were to get a nuclear weapon. With reaction this morning, ABC's Karen Travers.
1: Governor Gavin Newsom of California said that these comments were deranged and dangerous. The mayor of Los Angeles, Karen Bass, said that the role of the president is to protect the country, not to actively threaten it and encourage attacks on American lives. And we also heard from the mayor of San Diego, who said that that city is not collateral damage, not expendable.
2: Tens of thousands of demonstrators marching across France, waving flags, blocking school doors in support of more education funding. In the UK, a seventh man now arrested in connection with that security incident. This is ABC News.
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6: Here's the Breeze weatherology forecast for the Albert Lea area. Bright sunshine today with daytime highs approaching 79. Southwesterly winds 8 to 15 miles per hour. Clear skies again tonight, lows level off around 52. Sunshine expected tomorrow, high temperatures reach up to 72. I'm meteorologist Jennifer Wojcicki on 94.9 The Breeze. Right now, 66.
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weekend wasn't Taylor Swift's first cameo ever on SNL. 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She also was a musical guest three times, only hosted once, though, in 2009. 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

0: 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It's not fall until you do blank. It's 94.9 The Breeze. I am Christina Kay. For me, it used to be pumpkin or apple picking, but honestly, I don't really do that much anymore because it's, you know, money. Also, I always have these grand plans of carving pumpkins, and then I think about how much work is going to be and how messy, and I never do it. So it's, they look nice on the front porch, but it's not an activity that I really plan on doing anymore. Now, some people say scary movies, and I just read that women are more likely than men to watch scary movies and decorate. Decorate, totally, but watching scary movies, not this woman. This woman is all about comedy, lighthearted, animated, Marvel. That's my kind of vibe.
1: Here's the Breeze weatherology forecast for the Albert Lea area. Bright sunshine today with daytime highs approaching 79. Southwesterly winds 8 to 15 miles per hour. Clear skies again tonight, lows level off around 52. Sunshine expected tomorrow, high temperatures reach up to 72. I'm meteorologist Jennifer Wojcicki on 94.9 The Breeze. Right now, it's 68 degrees.
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What would you do with an extra $1,000? 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It's 94.9 The Breeze. We give you chances every day, 5 chances to be exact, to qualify for $1,000. 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We're texting anyway. How great is that? 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

It's time to fall into cash right now on 94.9 The Breeze. The keyword you are texting is love. L-O-V-E. You're going to text that word to the number 844-833-8221. Again, you're texting 844-833-8221, and the word is love. $1,000. Yeah, we would love that.

0: going to be exactly healthy, but there are definitely healthier options to get in terms of Halloween candy. It's 94.9 The Breeze. I am Christina Kay, but it's difficult because one of the healthiest is peanut M&Ms. It's got protein in it, but it's got peanuts in it, which is a big allergy. So try to stay away from those. Same thing with Reese's peanut butter cups. Not as bad because they have some protein in it, but again, they have peanuts. Smarties did pretty well on the list, but I don't really remember the last time someone got excited to get Smarties in their Halloween pumpkin. I think I was excited when I would see it in my trick-or-treat bag, but I can't have chocolate. Which, speaking of chocolate, dark chocolate would be the healthier chocolate to get. And Twizzlers did pretty good. It's not as fatty as some of the other, but it does have sugar, and it's not exactly the best for your teeth. So no matter what you get, it's not going to be great, but some are better than others.
1: ABC News, I'm Chuck Sievertson. News from a new giant media conglomerate in past hours is that it's a done deal. Skydance completed its takeover of Warner Brothers Discovery. The new company owns not only Paramount, Paramount Plus, and Warner Brothers, but also HBO Max, CBS, and CNN. State attorneys general who sued but failed to stop the merger turned out to be right. They claim jobs will be lost, and the new Skydance company lost no time today announcing layoffs are coming. The goal, $6 billion in cost savings over 3 years. The White House saying President Trump's comments yesterday at the Nebraska rally about Iran, if it gets nuclear weapons, were about the danger to U.S. cities. Democrats like California Governor Gavin Newsom using words like deranged. These specific Trump comments.
2: They can take out a city. Let them take out Los Angeles. Let them take out San Diego.
1: This is ABC News.
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4: Here's the Breeze weatherology forecast for the Albert Lea area. Bright sunshine today with daytime highs approaching 79. Southwesterly winds 8 to 15 miles per hour. Clear skies again tonight, lows level off around 52. Sunshine expected tomorrow, high temperatures reach up to 72. I'm meteorologist Jennifer Wojcicki on 94.9 The Breeze. Currently, it's 71 degrees.
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still got a few more chances today to win $1,000 on 94.9 The Breeze. I will have the next keyword for you to text coming up around 2.

0: It's the first full week of October, and yes, there are a lot of deals going on. Walmart has their thing. Target has their thing. Amazon Prime deals begin today. If you see everybody working hard behind their computer, it might be working hard on deals. I'm just saying, but I'm not here to judge. It's at 4.9 The Breeze. I am Christina Kay, but also this week, I feel like every store, their holiday shop is open. How do I know that? If I get one more text message or email that says their holiday shop is now open, I'm going to scream. I mean, not the way I scream over all of these spam calls telling me my personal loan is ready, but still, it's a lot.
1: Here's the Breeze weatherology forecast for the Albert Lea area. Ample sunshine expected this afternoon with daytime highs approaching 79. Southwesterly winds 8 to 15 miles per hour. Lows dip down to about 52. Tonight, clear skies. Highs level off around 72. Tomorrow, clear skies. I'm meteorologist Jennifer Wojcicki on 94.9 The Breeze. Right now, it's 71 degrees.
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0: for spending your day with 94.9 The Breeze. I am Christina Kay. What are you up to today? I hope so far so good.
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Avengers Endgame got re-released in theaters a couple of weeks ago, and because of that, it's back to being the highest grossing film of all time in the world. In the U.S., the highest grossing is Spider-Man Brand New Day. Either way you look at it, Marvel's getting a big win. It's 94.9 The Breeze, and it's not going to matter in like a year from now anyway, because Avengers Doomsday probably going to crush them all.

0: I'd like to think I'm a healthy eater. I love my fruits and vegetables. I try not to pig out on things. But they say these three foods, eliminating them for your diet can be a game changer when it comes to heart health. And of course, these are three of my favorite foods. It's 94.9 The Breeze. I am Christina Kay. Bacon is number one, and I try to only get bacon when I go on vacation, but sometimes you go out to eat and there's bacon in it. You just go ahead and leave it in. White bread. There are some sandwiches and some things that taste better with white bread, but I love all kinds of breads. Whole wheat, Italian bread. I am a carbs girl, which brings me to number three, French fries. I do love French fries, but maybe this could be one of those cases where tater tots are not French fries. We could say tater tots are better than French fries. Please, please, please, please.
1: ABC News, I'm Chuck Sievertson. Breaking news, Cornell University has tapped a law firm, Kings and Spaulding, to conduct the investigation into the school's handling of Jane Doe's gang rape allegations. Sally Yates will lead it. She's a former acting U.S. Attorney General. Despite steep tariffs by the U.S., the difference between what the U.S. imports and what it exports got wider last month, says ABC's Jim Ryan.
2: The Commerce Department says goods and services coming into the country totaled $421 billion in August. The outgoing topped $315 billion.
1: Skydance announces it has completed its takeover of Warner Brothers Discovery. It owns not only Paramount, Paramount Plus, Warner Brothers, also HBO Max, CBS, CNN. New mega media company losing no time today announcing layoffs are coming to cut $6 billion over 3 years. An L.A. County couple with 21 children born through the surrogacy company they owned have now been arrested on various charges. This is ABC News.
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6: Here's the Breeze weatherology forecast for the Albert Lea area. Sunshine expected this afternoon with daytime highs approaching 79. Southwest winds.

0: 8 to 15 miles per hour. Lows around 52. Tonight, clear skies. Highs level off around 72. Tomorrow, mainly sunny skies. I'm meteorologist Jennifer Wojcicki on 94.9 The Breeze. Currently, 73.
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to wake up with your alarm clock. I mean, it's annoying, but it's not nearly as annoying as something outside waking you up, like a woodpecker. Oh, I swear they mock me. It's 94.9 The Breeze. But I guess that's nothing compared to Brazil's loudest birds that match the decibels of jackhammers. No, thank you.

0: Tonight is Mariah Carey night on Dancing with the Stars. It has the potential to be a good show, but I don't know. After last week, one of my favorites went home, so if it happens again tonight, I don't know if I can keep watching. It's 94.9 The Breeze. I am Christina Kay, but I'd be interested to see some of these other theme nights next week. Super Bowl night. I feel like they've never done that one before. They've done this a bunch, and I cry every time. Dedication night. Then there's horror movie night, so that one's probably not going to be my favorite, but my favorite will be happening first week of November. Disney night, always a magical one. Then Grammy night, the semifinals, and the finale happening on November 24th.
1: Here's the Breeze weatherology forecast for the Albert Lea area. Sunshine expected this afternoon with daytime highs approaching 79. Southwest winds 8 to 15 miles per hour. Lows around 52. Tonight, clear skies. Highs level off around 72. Tomorrow, mainly sunny skies. I'm meteorologist Jennifer Wojcicki on 94.9 The Breeze. Currently 75.
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0: I had something early this morning before the show, so I was like, all right, I'll just get to work early. It's fine. I started thinking about all the things I was going to be able to get done because I was here early. No, it's 94.9 The Breeze. I am Christina Kay. Somehow I'm behind on things I have to do today. So I was here earlier, but I'll also have to stay later. Just, it's one of those days.
1: ABC News, I'm Chuck Sievertson. To independently conduct an investigation into Cornell's handling of Jane Doe's gang rape allegations, the university has hired a law firm, Kings & Spalding. Skydance announces it has completed its takeover of Warner Brothers Discovery. The new, even more giant media company owns not only Paramount, Paramount Plus, and Warner Brothers, but also HBO Max, CBS, and CNN. It reduces competition, says ABC News legal analyst Kim Whaley.
2: We've got a series of statutes dating back to the 19th century that basically represent the idea that competition is good for consumers. If you've got a bunch of hamburger restaurants on the street, the price will go down.
1: Skydance already announcing layoffs are coming. Russia providing few details about a case of suspected plague in a Siberian research lab. Area hospitals are under a quarantine. Palestinian officials condemning home demolitions in East Jerusalem. This is ABC News.
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6: Here's the Breeze weatherology forecast for the Albert Lea area. Sunshine expected this afternoon with daytime highs approaching 79. Southwest winds 8 to 15 miles per hour. Lows around 52. Tonight, clear skies. Highs level off around 72. Tomorrow, mainly sunny skies. I'm meteorologist Jennifer Wojcicki on 94.9 The Breeze. Currently 75.
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0: yesterday I was talking about how I went to a lot of stores over the weekend, and in every single one of them, those skeletons, witches that are motion censored, they got me. They popped up at me, scared me in every store. One of them scared me again last night. It's 94.9 The Breeze. I am Christina Kay. I went to a Five Below over the weekend. Didn't have what I was looking for, so I went to another one last night. And I saw it when I walked in, and I said, I'm going to avoid that area. When I was going to the register, it got me again, and I jumped. I knew that the thing was in the store. This is not my time of year. Is it Christmas yet?
1: Here's The Breeze weatherology forecast for the Albert Lea area. Sunshine expected this afternoon with daytime highs approaching 79. Southwest winds 8 to 15 miles per hour. Lows around 52. Tonight, clear skies. Highs level off around 72. Tomorrow, mainly sunny skies. I'm meteorologist Jennifer Wojcicki on 94.9 The Breeze. Currently 78.
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0: It's Kelly Kay. This is an amazing story. A bunch of strangers came out big time for this couple who had their wedding derailed by storms. Jaden and Kimberly were getting married last week in Outer Banks, North Carolina, but recent storms rolled in and cut off access to the highway to get to their area. That meant most of their family and friends couldn't actually make it there, other than the ones that were already on the island with them. So a friend posted this open invitation on Facebook asking locals, visitors, vacationers who were already there to just show up.
1: And this whole thing just came together, and within 24 hours, 400 cars at least.
2: There were families, so many people stuck here. We met people from Ohio, California,
1: New Jersey. The entire island really showed up.
0: Yeah, people brought food, supplies, a DJ and photographer showed up. It was amazing. And they said that they're going to come back every year for their anniversary. You can see the story on CBS Evening News social media.
3: ABC News, I'm Chuck Sievertson. A former CIA officer in federal court today is accused of stealing. David Rush pleaded guilty, says ABC's Catherine Falders.
4: This former CIA officer who is obviously being held in jail had these gold bars in his home when investigators appeared to search. The total of those gold bars was about $46 million.
3: Cornell announcing an effort to independently conduct an investigation into its handling of Jane Doe's gang rape allegations. It's hired a law firm, King & Spalding, whose employee, Sally Yates, will lead the investigation, former Deputy Attorney General. Skydance announces it has completed its takeover of Warner Brothers Discovery, now owning Paramount Movie Studio, Paramount Plus, Warner Brothers, HBO Max, CBS, and more. It says layoffs are coming. Russia says things are under control, not providing details about a case of suspected plague in a research lab. This is ABC News.
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8: Here's the Breeze weatherology forecast for the Albert Lea area. Ample sunshine expected this afternoon with daytime highs approaching 80. Southwest winds 8 to 15 miles per hour. Clear skies again tonight, lows dip down to about 51. Lots of sunshine tomorrow, highs level off around 72. I'm meteorologist Jennifer Wojcicki on 94.9 The Breeze. Right now, 80.
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0: need to know what we think about this. It's Kelly on 94.9 The Breeze. Tombstone is releasing a limited edition candy corn pizza for Halloween. So they described it as an unexpected flavor mashup of pepperoni, cheese, and candy corn. It's a promotional kit available exclusively online in limited quantities. But what are we feeling about this? I feel like I can't have an opinion because automatically I'm disqualified from the mere fact I can't stand candy corn. It's flavored wax, can't do it, trash candy. So it's a no for me. But will you try something like this?
1: Here's the Breeze weatherology forecast for the Albert Lea area. Ample sunshine expected this afternoon with daytime highs approaching 80. Southwest winds 8 to 15 miles per hour. Clear skies again tonight, lows dip down to about 51. Lots of sunshine tomorrow, highs level off around 72. I'm meteorologist Jennifer Wojcicki on 94.9 The Breeze. Right now, 80.
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What's the biggest amount of money you found? It's Kelly, 94.9 The Breeze. You won't believe how much a man in Texas found on top of an ATM. The story's in two songs. Yes,

0: It's Kelly K. What's the biggest amount of money you've ever found? It's going to be tough to beat this one. A guy in Texas found more than $128,000 sitting on top of an ATM machine. And who knows if he ever had a little moment of the little devil and the little angel on his shoulders. The angel won out. He turned in every single penny. The chief of police and detectives talked about how rare that was.
1: I've never had a case like this before. There was no indication of a crime occurring. It looked like it was just left there by accident.
2: He just thinks it's the right thing to do and doesn't think it goes beyond that.
1: I've had cases where Good Samaritans have turned in property that they found, but in the case of $128,000, I've never had somebody turn in that kind of money before.
0: Turns out the money was accidentally left behind by a Brinks employee that had emptied out the ATM. Could you even imagine the feeling of realizing what happened? Oh, gives me stomachache thinking about it. What was the biggest amount of money you've ever found, and what did you do?
3: ABC News, I'm Chuck Sievertson. A house of horrors is what California officials are calling a home where they say nearly two dozen children were living, many allegedly abused. The parents have been charged with child abuse and neglect.
4: Another surrogate, they said that they were seeking the miracle baby. And they paid that surrogate $135,000.
3: LA County DA Nathan Hochman says all the children were born by a surrogate mothers. Pleading guilty, a former CIA officer in federal court today, David Rush, was accused of stealing tens of millions of dollars while employed by the government. Cornell announcing it has hired a law firm for an independent investigation into its handling of Jane Doe's gang rape allegations. In charge, former Deputy Attorney General Sally Yates. Skydance announces it has completed its takeover of Warner Brothers Discovery, now owning Paramount Movie Studio, Warner Brothers, HBO Max, CBS, CNN, and more. It's announcing layoffs are coming. This is ABC News.
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6: Here's the Breeze weatherology forecast for the Albert Lea area. Ample sunshine expected this afternoon with daytime highs approaching 80. Southwest winds 8 to 15 miles per hour. Clear skies again tonight, lows dip down to about 51. Lots of sunshine tomorrow, highs level off around 72. I'm meteorologist Jennifer Wojcicki on 94.9 The Breeze. Currently 81.
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0: 94.9 The Breeze. It's Kelly K. We're talking about money you found and what you did with it. James said, I once found a $100 bill on the floor at Walmart. It was like 4 a.m. I was standing at the checkout waiting for the cashier to come over from what she was doing. As she got closer, she pointed to my feet thinking I had dropped it. Well, looked down, saw it just sitting there. Bent down to pick it up and saw it was a $100 bill and instantly closed off my reactions. Instead, I just picked it up, casually put it in my pocket, thanked her for noticing the dollar bill I dropped, paid for my purchase in other cash I had in my pocket, and I left. I stopped at Steak and Shake on the way home and gave a $10 tip to ease some of the guilt of keeping money that wasn't mine and went home feeling pretty awesome.
1: Here's the Breeze weatherology forecast for the Albert Lea area. 51 tonight under clear skies, westerly winds 5 to 10 miles per hour. Lots of sunshine tomorrow. Daytime highs approaching 72. Lows around 47 tomorrow night. A mix of clouds and sunshine and dry Thursday and Friday. Mid-60s Thursday, upper 60s by Friday. I'm meteorologist Laura Lockwood on 94.9 The Breeze. Currently, it's 81 degrees.
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What's in and what's out when it comes to Halloween costume ideas for adults coming up on The Breeze.

0: It's Kelly, 94.9 The Breeze. If you're going to dress up for Halloween this year, like maybe you've got a party, you should start thinking about what you're going to do now. And sexy costumes are out. In a new survey, people were asked for the most overdone costumes, and the most popular answer was the sexy version of whatever. The runner-up was pirate costumes. People said those are played out, along with Joker costumes. Others on the way out, cowboys and cowgirls, Harley Quinn, hippies, minions, mimes, and Where's Waldo? Now, 68% of Americans said you're never too old to dress up, but about 76% said they're not going to dress up. Now, I'll say this. My husband dressed as Burt Reynolds from Cannonball Run last year to give out candy in the driveway. Most of our neighbors didn't recognize him, nor got what he was supposed to be, which is hilarious because he nailed the look.
1: ABC News, I'm Chuck Sievertson. Against all odds, as a statement from her lawyers, Krista Pike, seriously injured in a botched execution in Tennessee, is conscious, speaking, and continues to receive critical medical care. A house of horrors is what California officials are calling a home where they say 21 children were living. They say all were born by a surrogate mothers. The parents have been charged with child abuse. Los Angeles County Sheriff Robert Luna.
2: At the center of this investigation are children who, based on the evidence that has been uncovered, were subjected to horrific abuse.
1: The FBI announces an arrest of an American from Bellingham, Washington, who they say helped another gunman in a deadly school shooting earlier this year in British Columbia. Cornell University has tapped a law firm, Kings and Spalding, to conduct the investigation into the school's handling of Jane Doe's gang rape allegations. This is ABC News.
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4: Here's The Breeze weatherology forecast for the Albert Lea area. 51 tonight under clear skies. Westerly winds 5 to 10 miles per hour. Lots of sunshine tomorrow. Daytime highs approaching 72. Lows around 47 tomorrow night. A mix of clouds and sunshine and dry Thursday and Friday. Mid-60s Thursday. Upper 60s by Friday. I'm meteorologist Laura Lockwood on 94.9 The Breeze. Right now, 82.
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Let's talk about your best Halloween costume as a kid. Oh, man, I got some memories coming up. 94.9 The Breeze. 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

0: 94.9 The Breeze. It's Kelly Kay. We talked earlier about Halloween costume ideas for adults, but what about when you were a kid? What do you remember being your best costume? I rocked the plastic mask and that plastic paper Barbie bride costume. Looking back, how in the world did we even breathe in those things? I was a clown one year with a rainbow wig. That had some effort with a cute outfit and makeup. And maybe the best costume, though, was Martha Washington. Random, I know, but my mom made me this epic dress and bonnet. This thing was legit. Could be on a stage level kind of costume. It was a light pink, and I actually looked it up and found the vintage McCall's sewing pattern for it that she used. They've got it on Etsy for $19.99. Amazing.
1: Here's the Breeze weatherology forecast for the Albert Lea area. 51 tonight under clear skies, westerly winds 5 to 10 miles per hour. Lots of sunshine tomorrow. Daytime highs approaching 72. Lows around 47 tomorrow night. A mix of clouds and sunshine and dry Thursday and Friday. Mid-60s Thursday, upper 60s by Friday. I'm meteorologist Laura Lockwood on 94.9 The Breeze. Right now, 82.
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Justin Timberlake and Jessica Biel just marked 14 years wedding anniversary. They both posted sweet little tributes on their Instagram stories. 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

0: It's Kelly Kay. This is an amazing story. A bunch of strangers came out big time for this couple who had their wedding derailed by storms. Jaden and Kimberly were getting married last week in Outer Banks, North Carolina, but recent storms rolled in and cut off access to the highway to get to their area. That meant most of their family and friends couldn't actually make it there, other than the ones that were already on the island with them. So a friend posted this open invitation on Facebook asking locals, visitors, vacationers who were already there to just show up.
1: And this whole thing just came together, and within 24 hours, 400 cars at least.
2: There were families, so many people stuck here. We met people from Ohio, California,
1: New Jersey. The entire island really showed up.
0: Yeah, people brought food, supplies, a DJ and photographer showed up. It was amazing. And they said that they're going to come back every year for their anniversary. You can see the story on CBS Evening News social media.
3: ABC News, I'm Chuck Sievertson. Why the district attorney says parents of 21 children at a home in Los Angeles County have been charged with child abuse and neglect.
4: This house could only be described as a house of horrors for these young, incredibly young children.
3: DA Nathan Hochman says, he says nannies were instructed to discipline the children with daily beatings and that all were born

0: as surrogate mothers. In connection to a deadly school shooting earlier this year in British Columbia, Canada, the FBI announces an arrest of an American from Bellingham, Washington, James Bryant, 30 years old, accused by investigators of assisting the gunman with money, technical advice, and more. Her publicist confirms that Eva Marie Saint, probably best known for starring opposite Cary Grant in the classic Alfred Hitchcock movie North by Northwest, has died at 102. Wall Street indexes closed higher, the S&P and NASDAQ at new records. This is ABC News.
1: 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Most drivers choose Rain-X wiper blades, the number one wiper blades in America. 0% of drivers listen to this station for the ads. So we'll just tell you one more time that Rain-X is the number one brand of wiper blades, and we'll be done. We're done.
2: Here's the Breeze weatherology forecast for the Albert Lea area. 51 tonight under clear skies, westerly winds 5 to 10 miles per hour. Lots of sunshine tomorrow. Daytime highs approaching 72. Lows around 47 tomorrow night. A mix of clouds and sunshine and dry Thursday and Friday. Mid-60s Thursday, upper 60s by Friday. I'm meteorologist Laura Lockwood on 94.9 The Breeze. Right now, it's 81 degrees.
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0: 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It's Kelly Kay with a little cautionary tale. If you're headed out for some dinner, let's just make sure you have enough to cover the bill. Or you take friends to help split it. Because faking a medical emergency will not mean you don't have to pay. We know that because of a 26-year-old guy in Georgia named Abdul who enjoyed a really big meal at Red Lobster, probably had some Cheddar Bay biscuits and some shrimp, delicious, got the bill for $63, decided to call 911 and fake a medical emergency. But spoiler alert, he was arrested because first responders looked him over and decided he was fine on site. Like, oh, you're not going to take me to the hospital and maybe get an x-ray? Nope. So now that $63 bill just ballooned to a bond set at $3,000 thanks to charges of theft of services and making an unlawful 911 call. CBS 8 had that story, just FYI.
1: Here's the Breeze weatherology forecast for the Albert Lea area. 51 tonight under clear skies, westerly winds 5 to 10 miles per hour. Lots of sunshine tomorrow. Daytime highs approaching 72. Lows around 47 tomorrow night. A mix of clouds and sunshine and dry Thursday and Friday. Mid-60s Thursday, upper 60s by Friday. I'm meteorologist Laura Lockwood on 94.9 The Breeze. Right now, it's 81 degrees.
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